0: 1326.
1: I don't know if you had traffic for me. I'm 1294. I think she's fine. We're just going to do some more talking.
0: Copy that. I was just a status check. I'll indicate you're 1294 at 1702.
2: Hotel, you're now code 1 to the Hampton Inn in Astoria, 201 39th Street, room 422 for a 79-year-old female fall patient. She's not injured, she's a lipid assist. 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
0: 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I'll be 121C7.
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0: 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I have a disturbance near this old VHS building. I have a Devin Whitney on the phone refusing to listen to me, saying that his ex-girlfriend stole his dog.
1: I'm in a row.

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0: 804. The subjects are moving now. They're going up second behind the Columbia Inn.
1: Copy.

0: 804, evidently now there's a fist fight going on behind the Columbia Inn. A male said his name's Brandon, says Fit 7.
1: Sorry.

0: dispatch 06. Where's the trimmer tech?
1: Well, it's evident that the DHS is building the old one, and now it's possibly in the area of commercial and force.
0: All right, copy. I'll be in route.

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0: 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Nine and a half on 26 with a black Mercedes SUV, 819 Paul Queen Henry.
1: I copy.

Dispatcher 061 ahead. Last rush in for Sam Anthony, and I'll be out at 4th and Commercial.

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1: I just wanted to let you know, Leslie is clear, corrections offender for theft 1 with conditions, and then I have Gavin's return when you're ready. He has a code 5 info only. It's for failure to appear on DWS and then break.
0: Sorry.
1: And then Rushton is clear, suspended DWS violation.

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0: I'll be clear. He was lodged for multiple charges. Can you update his name file showing that he's been trespassed from CMH?
1: I copy.

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0: 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You two have a female and a dog. I'll be clear. I took a case.
1: I copy.

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100 units. We got a call from someone shopping inside of Fred Meyer saying a mom left their kid in the store and took off in a truck, unable to get what kind of vehicle besides it was a truck. The kid is now in the checkout area throwing candy bars around.

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0: 109, that's clear. I'm an 02 Ford pickup, expiration 10/27. 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
0: 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Washington, Charles Union John 5984.

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0: 100 units. We have a disturbance at 1100 Northwest Warrenton Drive. It's in A as in Adam 44 for the campsite. RP calling in said one male said he was going to stab another male as soon as he got out of the shower. I guess the male got out of the shower. He does have a knife on him. I'm getting more info.
1: Sorry.

0: Dispatch 109, is there any further info?
1: Dispatch 82. I believe Theodore is a male that has a knife. His name is Theodore Sanders. I'm trying to find him right now. And caller believes that he's staying in campsite C in Charles 44. He's wearing a teal tank top and wearing a Raiders hat. Right now, it's the campsite behind them. He hasn't confronted them yet, but she can see him.
0: Confirming he's currently at C 44.
1: Affirm, C is in Charles.
0: Copy.
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0: Abandoned vehicle at the Brown Street Bridge. 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
1: I copy. 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
1: 8-15, 1 in custody.
0: 8-15, I copy, 1 in custody.

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1: 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I'm going to try to get turned around.
0: 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Dispatch.
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0: 1911 traffic. Going to be milepost 8 on 101 with a white. I believe it's going to be a Chrysler sedan. We're turning on to Southeast Dolphin. I'll get you a plate in a moment.
1: Okay, thank you. 7.
0: We're stopped at Dolphin in front of ODOT. Standby for plate.

0: 1311. 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
1: 19-3.

0: Chief, I just advised, sounds like it was a gunshot wound to the head. They're standing down medics, but their fire is still on scene. Okay, 15, go ahead.
1: 1311. 25 to 30 up.
0: I'll be clear from 5 to 30. Is that an early for this early conduct?
1: One cover unit. I think there's a 1224 here with an assault.
0: A pending phone call for you for first six. Curtis, his number's on the scratch pad. I copy.

1311 Astoria, we'll have one en route. Dispatch. 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He's on Dolphin in front of ODOT.

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0: 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I contacted the complainant and advised vehicles to be removed by the 22nd. You can show me clear.
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1: 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Station 26, respond to 34721 Highway 101 business for a female having chest pain. 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

0: 15. I'll be en route to 550. 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

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William David Lincoln.

0: 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I'll be clear from 550. He was lodged for a warrant and cited and released for multiple other charges.
1: I copy.

0: 6 from dispatch.
1: Yes, I can.
0: First of Eileen calls back again. There's more info in the scratch pad.

0: 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I'll be out 1245 West Spring Drive.
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0: Seaside, they're unable to pull the call.
1: 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Thank you, Frank.

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0: 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Under the influence of ETOH and THC, difficulty breathing and altered.
1: Hard time breathing now. 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
0: Last of Nora Ocean, Edward Robert Ocean, Boy Union Ida, Tom Robert, Adam George Ocean. Should be two last names there. First of Andres, Adam Nora David, Robert Edward Sam. 1-2 of 01.

0: 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Was it another state?
1: 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He has a license from Columbia.
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1: Go ahead.
0: Last Frank, Ida, George, Union, Edward, Robert, Ocean, Adam, and then first of Reuben, Robert, Union, Boy, Edward, Nora, 821 of 1981.

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1: 109.
0: And then there's a second last name. Adam, George, Union, Ida, Lincoln, Adam, Robert.
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0: I have an Oregon instruction permit, and then I'm going to give you the plate again.
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0: Charles 419300, last name is Garcia, break for plate.
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0: 4-1 of Reuben, I'm coming back, UTL.
1: Copy.
0: Correction, 109, it just took forever to load. I found him, 1-1 of Reuben's clear, suspended, DWS misdemeanor, IID required.
1: Copy. Can you text me a DMV photo?
0: Firm. And did you say date of birth in 88 or 81? Because I found someone in-house with that exact name, but DOB was in 88.
1: 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I got 89, but can you send me a DMV photo?
0: Copy.

0: 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Highway 30 in Fernhill Road for a truck versus motorcycle unknown injury. Station 22, respond to Highway 30 Fernhill Road for a truck versus motorcycle MVA unknown injury. Working channel purple, dispatch clear 2314.
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0: 2244 en route, 2322.

0: 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We got a GPA for either OSP or GPSO.
1: OSP has been advised, I'll get an EDA.
0: Currently, we have the eastbound lane shut down.

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1: 2244, Burnside West End, correction, East End.
0: Copy. Will you stage up at Fern Hill and put a slow sign up there and try to get traffic to slow down?
1: Yeah, A-firm. Also, 51's right on my tail, let you know.
0: 51, when you arrive on scene, will you come up and park in front of the semi?

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1: Go ahead.
0: Out with eastbound lane being shut down. Troopers, ETA is about 15 to 20 minutes out.
2: 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ETA, 10 minutes.
3: Why don't you go ahead and come around me? I'm going to take position here and block the road.
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3: I'm going to block westbound traffic for you at Highway 30 and Phil.
1: Copy that. I'm going to wait for 51 to come up here, and I think we'll try to set up the traffic control and keep some of these routes moving.
3: All right, sounds good. It's blocked as of now. Let me know when you need to open back up.
1: Copy that. Thank you.
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0: 17th Marine, Oregon Police. 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

0: that there, big Washington deal then. Robert, Edward Yellow, Nora, Ida, Ida, Adam, 129, sorry, 120, Mary 5.
1: Unit number 38, Westport Village 2. PR's arriving, he heard 4 shotgun shots go off close to his trailer. Happened about 5 minutes ago.
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2: 22 and route 2331. 22 Highway 30 command. 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
0: Command, I was at the John Day station.
2: Copy that. Go ahead and stand by at John Day.
1: I'm sorry, what state was that DL out of?
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1: Dispatch. 520, can I get another unit go to? I'm on the phone with the complainant. 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
2: First of Ian is suspended, revoked third degree out of Washington and has a code 5 info only.

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I'll be outside of the PD with Roy Jessup, and I arrested earlier today.

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0: Genila, 2200 units, now we'll be coming through, go to.
1: I copy. Highway 30 command from dispatch.
0: Go ahead.
1: Units coming through your scene, code 2, they're heading towards Westport.
0: Copy that.

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0: 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I'll be giving Roy a courtesy ride across the river.
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0: I'm out. I'm UTL. Any problems so far? I'll be out on foot checking.

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1: Command, go ahead.
0: Do we know the ETA on that second 500 unit?
2: Midside, on the 3, did we get an ETA from 5-6?
1: Five. Go 5, have fire requesting your ETA so we can prep.
3: Level 5, go again.
1: 2200 units asking your ETA to be going through the area of Fern Hill on Highway 30 where the accident is.
3: I went through about 2 minutes ago and they waved me through.
1: I copy, 518.
3: 518, approximately 5 minutes.
1: Command, second 500 unit is about 5 minutes out.
0: Copy that, thank you.

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1: Command from traffic, westbound traffic, are we clear to let vehicles go?
2: I'll be clear. Driver was headed for no up.

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1: I'm code 4. I'm UTL. 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I'm going to check the other side of the park, but spoke with neighbors and they didn't hear anything.

0: 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I'll be clear. He's in Washington.
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0: 1326, not from 1219. It's gonna be for the motorcycle. It's on the eastbound shoulder, heavy front end damage.
1: Which side shoulder?
0: Eastbound shoulder.
2: Dispatch 520.
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2: 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I spoke with neighbors in the trailers in the direction that he said it was coming from, and they hadn't heard anything. I'll be clear, the other units can discontinue.
3: 2358.

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1: Copy that. Advice.

0: 1326, finish line, towing and route 20. 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
0: Yeah, we'll do that.
1: All right, sounds good.

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1: Command for flight 244. 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
0: All lanes are back open. Motorcycle's still here. Once tow gets here, I'll shut down eastbound lane, but for now, we're open.
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0: Gotten two calls regarding a noise complaint at the Peter Pan Park 6th Street in Niagara. Report of some juveniles blasting music and yelling lyrics. One caller said they were in a dark colored sedan.

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2: 1137,
0: Robert. And DWS misdemeanor. I'll be entering the data.
1: Copy.
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1: They were contacted, advised of the complaint and park hours, and they're going to be moving along out of there.
2: 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Post is still but waking up. 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
0: Take copy, 3.

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1: Go ahead.
0: Oregon 444, Paul King Queen.
1: J-10, that's clear on a 2004 expiration 9/27 to last at St. John for Sakaro or Rudolph, the OBM 50 and 53 out of Warrington, current insurance.

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0: 2016 Ford Mustang, white in color. 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

0: ahead.
1: William David Lincoln to Paul 957 Charles 13 Boy, first of Joshua.
0: I copy, come in.
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Sorry, you can drop the other one depending. 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

0: Ascending 0.6 miles.
1: It's going to be out of Washington, 1 Henry George, Edward John, 6229, William Lincoln, 07, 4336.

0: 810, confirm that was out of Washington.
1: Okay.
0: I copy. Could I have you repeat it, return to ETL for me?
1: Affirm. Looking at the registration, it says there should be a plate on it. The plate, Charles Tom David 3747, and the last four of that, and that should match up, would be 4336.
0: I copy. I thought it was a DL. My bad.

0: 8-10, vehicle's clear. It's a 98 Honda Civic, expiration 7-26, last of Pittman versus Cynthia out of Ocean Park. And the last four of the VIN does match.
1: I copy, and I got a watch on Cindy L when you're ready.

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0: District.

for dispatch. Have a 911 at 641 44th Street. Not sure what's going on. Transferred over from Pacific County. The female just gave the address and said that she needed to be picked up. When I was on the line with her, she just kept saying 911 occasionally. Just wouldn't talk on the phone. Copy. And just so you're aware, it's a disconnected 911, so I'm unable to call her back.

0: this attention as a meditation.
1: Hey, tenants are disconnected 911, so it just shows 911 and then a bunch of zeros. The Rapid SOS did pick up a phone number in that area. I'm going to see if we have history with it. Not sure if it's hers.
0: I copy. Sorry, I was meaning the address.
1: I'll check my bike.

0: 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I was like, it's a non-injury lift assist.
1: Copy.

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0: Washington Charles, Edward Union, 7246.

0: A10, that's clear on his 05 Dodge Durango, expiration 4/27. That's a Davison Mahar for Sakara out of Longview.
1: Copy, I got another or complete run when you're ready.
0: Go ahead.
1: Oregon 803, George Tom Zebra.
0: That's clear, 06 Chrysler 300, expiration 4/27, Classic Kerner Jenkins versus Justin and Dolores. You'll be in 88 and 85 out of Astoria. Insurance was terminated 10 and 25.
1: Cody. And I got one last Oregon plate limited.
0: Go ahead.
1: Oregon 354, Queen John George.
0: That's clear on an 07 Dodge pickup, expiration 4/27, to Tulsa Aaron versus Jerry, DOB 53, out of Astoria, no interest in parole file.
1: Hi, copy. I'm going to be out with the Durango out of Longview, and I'll be at the Safeway parking lot.
2: I'm at respond code 1-641-443 for a 72-year-old female fault patient on entry.
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1: First one's going to be last of Rose, or sorry, last of Di, first of Michelle, middle of Rose, good worse, 315.96, break for a second.

0: good with second.
1: Last of Caldwell, first of Joel, middle of Edmund, date of birth 5/8/89.

0: 810, they're both clear. UTL out of Oregon. Michelle is valid. Joel is suspended, revoked, third degree out of Washington. Airlock device acquired. He's also the respondent on a protection order in the protected parties, Alaska, Di, Jeanette, Brissa, Liliana.
1: If you need them, let me know. Protected party's name.
0: It'll be last of Di, Jeanette, Brissa, Liliana, DOB in 2019.
1: Go, thanks.

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0: We'll be clear, FI. 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

0: 103 from dispatch. Have a possible property crime, Northeast Skipanar, Northeast 1st Street. PR advising that she saw two males wearing all black grab an e-bike from somebody's property, and they're carrying it, last seen walking towards the river on 1st Street.
1: Copy.

0: 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Confirming they were last seen on Northeast Bridge.
1: Affirm, the PR advised they were last seen on First.
0: Copy, I'm in there.

0: 3, were you able to copy?
1: And honestly, I...
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0: Cell will be 509-614-7595.
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0: It'll be 7595.
2: Copy, and what's the date on that one?
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0: 103, code 5. West of Simonson, Prison Mark, DOB 71181, has a misdemeanor, code 5, out of Clackamas for failure to appear on a theft 2 charge, full extradition out of Oregon.
1: Copy, confirm.

0: 103, go ahead.
1: On the Interroute 550 with a pit stop at Tony Rusty's house to drop off a bike, which he had permission to take, per the house he got it from.
0: I copy. And do you want a case number on this call, or do you want a separate one made for the warrant?
1: Well, we can just use the same one.
0: I copy. Thank you.

0: this back one. I thought the bike's been dropped off on en route to Bucket Seat.
1: At 4:33.

0: No, sir, 23.
1: Go ahead.
0: I'm clear, he was lodged. And could you also just run Randy Stackhouse from in-house for me?

0: Lee Randy's clear. Corrections offender, post-prison supervision for larceny with conditions, and he's suspended.
1: Gregory.

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1: Go ahead.
0: Henry Lincoln Tom, 2009, correction, 80, 4161.

0: Yes, sir. Turn up here. Would you attach that bike return to the case or CFS for the warrant arrest?
1: I got it.

0: terrific.
1: You too.

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1: 804.
0: I got a 911 call from Todd Duchette. He's down at Lifeboat. He called 911 wanting to order coffee and water. He was advised that that's not what 911 is for, and the call was disconnected, just so you're aware.
1: Okay.

0: 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Nine on 26, red Subaru, 850, Paul Henry John.
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0: I got a call from a concerned citizen in the area of 7th and Niagara. Male subject staggering in the street, described as wearing a black leather jacket with his hood up, and moaning loudly.
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1: 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He said he's okay and he's currently on the sidewalk. So I'll be clear.
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Ten on 26 red Nissan 164 Queen Mary Boy.

0: 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Gray pickup truck, 502, Lincoln, yellow, George.
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0: 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Can I help?
1: Go ahead.
0: The last of Vulcan, first of Robert, I believe it's Boy, Adam, Lincoln, King, Ida, sorry, Sam.

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1: 19
0: Eclipse, what do you want? Put a suspicious object called to your screen. 30 Eclipse.
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0: 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He was claiming that there's some kids throwing some fireworks on the ground.
1: I copy. He's clear and valid also.

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1: 1319, can you put a suspicious object call pending? Maybe 372, I'm going to take a look at it later.

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0: 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Numbers on the scratch pad.

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0: 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I'm 12-2.
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1: Yes, Metro, I'm clear. Station 2, 1881 on Astoria.
0: I have a disabled vehicle, non-hazard, mile post 10-126. It's going to be a green Subaru Forester, out of gas.
1: 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Be up there in roughly about 30 minutes.

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0: 809 from dispatch. He's just got that code 5 info. He's a corrections offender for assaulting an officer, and he's revoked DWS misdemeanor.
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0: 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It's regarding cold MVA.
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3: View Cemetery, there's a male subject who possibly slept there all night. He is now jumping up and down on different logs. He's also digging near graves and swinging a big stick around. Subject is possibly intoxicated or high. He also has a vehicle there too, unknown if he's going to drive it. It's a bluish-grayish, older Santa Fe SUV type.
1: Copy. It's going to be Aaron Dunn. I'll be in route.
3: I copy.
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0: M112 from Bethesda. He is clear. He's a corrections offender, post-prison supervision for assaulting an officer with conditions, and he's also a registered sex offender, and he's suspended.
1: Badge 522.
0: You go ahead.
1: I'm flipping around at Delmore Loop. I'm at 112th location.
0: I copy. He's not out with him, just so you know. Not yet.
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1: 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I-22, he's at the far northwest of the cemetery.
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1: No, 2. 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
1: 112, go ahead.
0: Aaron was advising the complaint. He does have a gravestone that he's visiting, so he has a reason to be here. County unit and myself are clear. Code 40.
1: I copy.

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0: 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It's coming back clear. 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

0: 5 for the machine. Both of those subjects are clear. Dixon is revoked, DWS misdemeanor, and Kimberly is suspended, DWS violation.
1: All right, copy. We're at code 4.
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1: 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I'll put our GPS location in the scratch pad here in a second.

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1: 517, go ahead.
0: I was away from my truck. By chance, did you already make 506 a call on the CAD? Or I can go ahead and make one if need be.
1: No, I didn't make one. It shows that you just made one.
0: Okay. I'll fill in the information on the call here with our GPS location where we're at.

0: Station 27, 27A, respond to the area of Walmart, 1791 Southeast Ensign Lane. Looks like there's a male subject down in the grass on the side by the entrance to Walmart, closer to 101. Station 27, respond to the area of Walmart, 1791 Southeast Ensign Lane. Have a male in the grass. Unknown if he's breathing. He's by the side of the entrance closest to 101. Your working frequency is SkyTac, dispatch clear at 1028.
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0: That plate comes back clear to an 08 Nissan four-door, 2 of 28 to Kimberly Hudson, DOV N 78, North Wahana Seaside. 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

0: advised, Alpha 6, the last thing we're in, Blue 6, Blue Pan 6, he's walking towards us, so he's forcing the bus stop. I'm trying to get through there. I'm not sure if he has anything going on with him. He's probably intoxicated.
1: PD's going.

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1: 112, go ahead.
0: I'm in the area of Walmart for that. If I recall, I got dispatched.
1: I copy at 1032.

0: 4. 4, if you can walk up to the call in, maybe Vicki is lost, he's up in the area, request a right from an officer running. Call in if you want to see, I've got TV headed that way as well. You guys can continue.
1: 2755, I copy.
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0: 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They're packing up already and leaving.
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0: 16.5 northbound shoulder with a 1257. The Bounder RV with a Washington license plate. Adam Lima Nora 7183.
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4: 800 units, I have a disturbance at Mr. Nice Guy's 698 Olney Avenue. The male subject yelling and screaming, refusing to leave the business.
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There's a note that says out of gas, we'll be back soon. Knocked on every single window and then tried to announce myself. No one's answering. We'll go 1235 for a tag on it.

0: 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Last of the VIN is going to be 02030-02030 break. Then ID is going to be 26T as in Tom, 047210.
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1: Station 2, 1H81. Another 1257, hazards on southbound 101, milepost 16. It's a one-ton dump bed with a load of sand, Oregon license plate, Tom 636182. Should come back to some dark blue dually. Rotate.
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0: 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Contact was made. There was a 7602 was listed. Stomach pain. I have no further details.
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0: 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They're waiting for Les Schwab for assistance. I'll be 12-1.
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0: 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And I'll be giving them a training.
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1: Copy and out.
0: Ocean Beach Boulevard, North and Long Beach. So I reported a guest who checked out but did not leave the room. They knocked on the door, found them in response to the notice. They were trying to get the car to go to it now.
2: 5, respond to 1-3rd Street, unit number 503 for an unknown medical called in by an alarm company. Your working frequency is SkyTac, dispatch clear at 1151.

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2: 1012, that comes back clear to a 96 Jeep Cherokee, expiration 7 of 26 to a Christina Patrick, DOB in 78 out of Seaside. Insurance terminated 1211 of 24.
1: I copy. If there's a plate associated to that bin, could you add it as a vehicle? Is there a switch plate?
2: I copy. I'll add it.

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0: 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What's the info on the camping call?
1: I copy. It's a store employee called it in, and someone's camping behind the store by the bottle return. They just want them moved along, not trespass.

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That comes back clear to an 03 Chevy four-door, 10 of 27, Celeste of Sky Mix. First of Betty, DOB in 46, Northwest Ridge Road, Hammond, with current insurance.

just left from 12, Charlie. Southwest 9th, Southwest Kalmia, with that, please.

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We have someone getting a key on the radio, trying to

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0: 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I'm code 4, no stat check needed.
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0: of 109 from dispatch. I'm not sure if they're going to need police assistance or not. I transferred a caller to medics. Goodwill, 1450 Southeast Discovery Lane. There's a male subject who wanted them to call 911. He wanted to go get checked out. He felt he was dying. He's conscious and breathing, and now he's driving his scooter all over the parking lot, so I'm not sure what's going on there.
1: Okay.

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0: down enough that I can, you know, vindicate Sunset Boulevard on 101.
1: And 112, medics wants to know if they still have to respond, if he still wants them, since he's joyriding around the parking lot.
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0: 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If you could continue medic, he is still saying that he wants to go to the hospital.
1: I copy. I'll let him know.

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1: I copy, go ahead.
0: 94190061 first of Todd. And if you could advise medics, he hasn't explained any reason why he wants to go to the hospital, but has continued to say that he needs to go.
1: I copy. There's still about 10 minutes.

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1: 109 is out.
0: Copy, you're really scratchy. I'm sorry, I copy your out.
1: Copy.

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1: Go ahead.
0: Code 5 infos only, and then I have some information if you're ready to copy.
1: Go ahead with the info.
0: Subject is a frequent caller of 911 and misuse of 911. He actually got arrested for sending multiple text messages on 911 because he wanted coffee and water, just for info.
1: I copy. And confirming the code fire was info only as well?
0: Affirm. And it does say in here he has violent tendencies too, just so you're aware.
1: I copy, thank you.

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1: Perfect. Walmart shopping cart.

0: 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I left him a voicemail.
1: I'll get through, Seaside.

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1: First of all, Walmart doesn't want to prosecute the shopping cart theft, just a trespass. And he's complaining of full body pain and he's going to be hitting with medicine.
0: I copy.

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2: Copy.
1: I'm on the phone with the Ranger now, and you can go to code 1, but continue. They're out there with the subjects, and they have a couple of them pulled away, and there's still 6 of them down at the line, but they have Rangers down there with them, having them disassemble it.
3: I copy. I'm just now getting through Cannon Beach now.

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0: Robert George, flight 434.

109, that plate's clear on a 2023 Tesla four-door expiration 531 of 26th. Looks like it's company owned. It says Impress Honduras.

0: Charlie.
1: Five oh six, go ahead.
0: I'll be out. The converted bus. It's going to be across from 91894 John Day River Road.

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William David Pinkin, 2517-5203 Boy, last of Paisley.

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William David Lincoln, boy, 9 Robert, boy, 8133, boy, last of workmen.

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0: 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She is conscious and breathing at this time. Station 25, respond to 2850 Marine Drive, apartment number 408, for an elderly female who fell, hit her head. She is conscious and breathing at this time. Your working frequency is SkyTax, dispatch clear at 1626.
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0: 1326 traffic. 77 on 30 with a gray Jeep SUV, Washington, Charles, Mary, Charles, 0327.
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0: 499 John David.

112, that's clear on 05 Toyota Camry, expiration 9 of 26 to a Jessica Mulford, DOB in 82 out of Hammond, current insurance.

0: 809 from the south.
1: 809.
0: I have a caller at 1832 4th Street requesting contact. His child is not minding him and trying to run away. We're getting more info.

0: 309, even though we're going on a way to 15, last name heading towards the shortstop. We'll get a description of what he's wearing.
1: All right, copy. Go ahead.
0: Going to be a pink hoodie, sandals. Stand by.

0: does have blonde hair, and she's also wearing white sweatpants.
1: Copy. Are they following her?
0: No, they're not. They're at the house.
1: All right, copy.

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Unknown where they're at right now. 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

0: 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On duty.
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1: Copy, Paige. I copy. You'll be out with her. Can you confirm your location?
0: Right by that.
1: I copy.
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0: 516 from dispatch.
1: Good.
0: We have a Randall Foster. He's the nephew who lives in Tennessee of the deceased subject that you had last night. He wants a phone call because he wants to know what's going on.
1: I copy.